0: Radio 1. Bei uns klingt der Nachmittag einfach besser.
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Yeah. 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

0: 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I tell, you know, basically what's going on. Basically, gangster rap, I guess it's like telling the real and not holding back, giving up, you know, the reality from the street.
1: If it wasn't no more like motivation for me, I don't know if I'd be where I'm at with it. You know what I'm saying?
2: Yeah. 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
3: When we talk about being a student of the game, like you looking at